0: Gracias.
1: 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Estoy contento de que nos esté acompañando.
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3: Hello, dear jazz lovers. I'm Dr. Russ Hamer coming to you from the jazz station WETF. And this is Afro-Cuban Latin Jazz, an hour during which you'll be served a spicy blend of the improvisational creativity of jazz with the exciting rhythms and melodies of the African diaspora. We're going to start out today's show with a piece entitled A Chano Pozo, recorded in 1985 by the great Cuban band Iraqueri. This piece was composed by Iraqueri's bass player, Carlos del Puerto.

Achanopozol by the great Irakere, led by Chucho Valdez, virtuoso pianist and composer and arranger. Irakere began in 1973 and is actually still going today. Chanopozo was the Havana conga playing virtuoso, and he was introduced to Dizzy Gillespie by Mario Bauzat in 1947. One of his claims to fame was the great composition Manteca, as well as Tintindeo. Unfortunately, Chanopozo was killed in a bar fight only a year after he arrived in the United States. Next up is a piece I recently discovered. It's a trio led by an incredible woman drummer from Japan, Senri Kawaguchi. And playing along with her is a wonderful bass player from Cameroon named Armand Sabal Leko. Here is Ginza Blues, recorded live in 2017.

Ginza Blues by the Senri Kawaguchi Trio. I continue to be blown away by her drum playing. She's quite impressive. Playing along with her and the Cameroonian bass player was a wonderful pianist named Philippe Saissé. And here is Arturo O'Farrill and his Afro-Latin Jazz Orchestra playing a piece called Alma Vacía.

Alma Vacía by Arturo O'Farrill and his Afro-Latin Jazz Orchestra. Alma Vacía is not a very pleasant title. It means empty soul, but the piece was anything but empty. Arturo O'Farrill on piano, Bobby Porcelli did an alto sax solo, Tokonori Kajiwara, trombone, and Seneca Black did a trumpet solo. When I lived in Sao Paulo, Brazil, my favorite bairro, or neighborhood, was Vila Madalena, filled with wonderful restaurants and clubs with all different kinds of music and nightlife and art galleries. Just a wonderful area. Well, Vila Madalena is the title of the next piece, played by Chico Pinheiro on his album City of Dreams, recorded in 2020.

And here is another piece by Arturo O'Farrell and his Afro Latin Jazz Orchestra playing Mambo Birdland, a Tito Puente composition, recorded this year in a live virtual stream show with all the musicians in their little boxes.

Mambo Birdland by Arturo O'Farrill and his Afro-Latin Jazz Orchestra. Arturo on piano. We heard a solo by a woman named Addison Evans on the alto sax. A bass trombone solo by Earl McIntyre. A trumpet solo by Brian Davis. And a bongo solo by Carlos Maldonado. Enrique Pla was the drummer for the great group Irakere for many years. Well, here he is with his own group playing a piece called La Danza de Makuke, Makuki, recorded in 2017. It's a beautiful, slow bolero.

La Danza de Makuki. It's actually not a bolero, it's a danza, featuring Enrique Pla on drums. The pianist was Hernan López Nusa, the father of Harold López Nusa. Gorgeous flugelhorn solo by Jacek Manzana. Gaston Joya was on bass. Well, let us jump across the Atlantic to Senegal to hear a piece by a group called Africando. The piece is called Betese, recorded in 2001. And here's another example of what I call a reverse diaspora, where Cuban music goes back to Africa.

Betesse by Africando. The Africando All-Stars, featuring the singer from Senegal, Amadou Balake. And here is Irakere, recorded live at Ronnie Scott's in Birmingham, UK, playing a piece called Mr. Bruce, recorded in 1995.

Oh, my Lord. Chucho Valdez is off the hook. What an amazing piano player he is, not to mention his great arrangements and leading of the band. Playing along with Chucho was Juan Mangula and Adalberto Lara, both playing trumpet, Cesar Lopez on alto sax, Alfredo Thompson on tenor, Carlos Del Puerto played bass, Enrique Pla on drums, and Andre Miranda and Jose Lelendez both playing percussion. I dearly wish that I had been at that performance. I would love to visit, actually, Ronnie Scott's in Birmingham. And I recommend, if you ever get a chance, if Irakere comes your way, do not miss them. Let's close out today with a little bit of Indiana by the Chilean trumpet player Cristian Cuturrufo.

Well, my friends, that ends the Afro-Cuban Latin Jazz Hour for this week. Looking forward to sharing this wonderful music with you again next week. Same time, same station, the Jazz Station, WETF. For now, this is Dr. Russ Hamer wishing you all well. Keep you and your loved ones safe. I leave you with Danzón Barroco by Orlando Maracavalle. Ciao for now.

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